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display key detector. 5, 2, 2, 0, 0, 0, 5, 9 degrees. Axis 4, 8. Marijuana. Length 9, 9, 2. Mile 2, 2, 0, 0, 0, 0, 0, 0, 0, 0, 0, 0, 0, 0, 0, 0, 0, 0, 0, 0, 0, 0, 0, 0, 0, 0, 0, 0, 0, 0, 0, 0, 0, 0, 0, 0, 0, 0, 0, 0, 0, 0, 0, 0, 0, 0, 0, 0, 0, 0, 0, 0, 0, 0, 0, 0, 0, 0, 0, 0, 0, 0, 0, 0, 0, 0, 0, 0, 0, 0, 0, 0, 0, 0, 0, 0, 0, 0, 0, 0, 0, 0, 0, 0, 0, 0, 0, 0, 0, 0, 0, 0, 0, 0, 0, 0, 0, 0, 0, 0, 0, 0, 0, 0, 0, 0, 0, 0, 0, 0, 0, 0, 0, 0, 0, 0, 0, 0, 0, 0, 0, 0, 0, 0, 0, 0, 0,

0: dispatch over.
1: Okay, captain, anything else over?
0: 24 east, CP 3001, you have 30 past St. Louis flame stop, eastbound 2-2, over.

be just a minute. Got double maining westbounder against you there. I'll haul it for you there.

KC River Dispatch, K53, over. KC River, K53, over. Response, that's out. KC River, Madero. Clear the crossing yard. If you get a chance to mosey to 88, can you have them scream at me again, please? Sir, have a safe rest of your day, Spencer.

The Casey River Madero. Yeah, it just seemed like where you guys are at. I got an 852 coming up to Madero as well, over. I appreciate the... Here we go, Spencer.

into the sector. Mile 2, 6, 9.0, coma 6, 4 degrees. Actual 4, 6, 8. No alarm. Late 6, 2, 3, 6. Mile 2, 6, 9.0, out.

as that's across this metro. Okay, roger that. 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I know the Amtrak's getting somewhere close, over.

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0: double up and go. I think that 852 is going to hold up for Amtrak. Over. All right.
1: Copy 12. A lot of work here.
0: Process 7184 west of.
1: Be out of the seat then on the stop.

0: PKC detector. Mile 2, 3, 5.4, coma 5, 9 degrees. Axles 4, 8. No alarms. Length 9, 9, 7. Mile 2, 3, 5.4. Out.
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Alright, CP2274, shoreline switch west Y, storied up, nothing there in the siding. Yeah, block protection applied over.

across dispatcher, you're being assessed 7837 west, over. Up to Trevino, we're going to hold there, C3 east, over.

Okay, that's what, 294.89. Go ahead, over. Yes, sir. Stand by just a second. 280 CB 8033 South.

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SD147 Marquette sub on main track. Using transport number 4030, 4030 at 1938, 1938, 80K, is that correct?

0: All correct, thank you.
1: I understand the NSFA 224 East Bellbuckers point of entry coming out at 50 track to go back west, correct? NSF 2925, you have authority to enter main track number 2 at city track to head west. Over.
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2: Mile 254.0, Poma, number 2, main 59 degrees. Axle 48, no alarm. Link 979, mile 254.0 out.
3: Track 7 west on 2, no defects, 64-0, Sparta, no Poma restricted.

Track 1, 4031, 4031, total lines checked 1. Line number 2 is okay, 1940, 1940, KDK. That's correct. Be aware of a pickup at Rugged Rock on your way south, over.

copy all that. The plan with the rugged rock is going to be, I'm going to write you to Keene to take the siding for a northbounder train that's swapping crews in Marquette right now. And then once you make that meet there, then you can shove back up to

Incoming detector. Miles 3, 6, 9, 0, 61 degrees. Actual 4 days, no alarm. List 9, 8, 8, miles 2,

across dispatcher, changing crews, across, over. You guys getting close to pulling there, CP is getting nervous, over. Yeah, if we could pull down to that west end, like I said, I don't want to delay their Amtrak.

across dispatcher to that X train. What did you see your leader was over? Okay, roger that. 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

Central. 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

Mackey River Dispatch, Amtrak 7. 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
0: All right, standby is

Seattle landing over. Ready, Porto. By the north, then ORTA starting 16 is on the main track. You can track port number 4030-4030 at 2009. 2009.

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Confirms that switch by my check to the normal position at 2010 201.

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Number N 2099, November 2099, canceled. 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

Okay, so I have an X L E H G M N N. Sorry, not N. M N 9 11 A. Okay, so we have been given a list of foreign airslips that we can input, and that train symbol is not on this list. We've been told that if it's not on this list, you guys should be able to put it in through your iPad. Roger. You guys stay safe. Okay.

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SE-141, Marquette Sub on main track, using track number 4032, 4032. 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

0: I'll warn them and come back and change yours up. 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

across the spectrum. Delta 2 ahead of you going across Grand Carlson. The Yard Comp Delta just got in. Still got the gas panel ahead of you. West to work, 217 by crew out to the goose, thank you, doing over. Alright, track warrant 4034, 4034, May 11th, 2026, to the CP at 9780 south of GTH, at mile post 138, MP 138. Check line 1, track warrant number 4032, 4032 is void. Check line 2, proceed from outpost 141, MP 141, Marquette. 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Track 4034, 4034, total lines checked, blue line numbers 1 and 2, dispatcher KDK.

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1: We're approaching the scene, looking for some facility back in the head of the ER train, over.
0: Copy, have you marked as a key train, signal indication, warrants coming your way, thank you, over. In the lead, I have MALC coming through Valley right now. I have them chase you in, over. Nope, you guys are going to be in the lead. MALC will follow you and Adams, over. Got it, thank you. Dispatch out.

across 6256 west, over. Down to Sullivan. I'm going to have to get the South Seattle by you there. I got like 8 eastbounders coming against us, over.

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Tower K 53, CB 9780, over. Are you able to copy some more track, or are you guys doing more so?

All right, so I got track board number 4035, 4035, dated May 11, 2026. 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Check line 1, track warrant number 4034, 4034 is void. Check line 2, proceed from milepost 141, MP141, Marquette Sub, to milepost 113, MP113, Marquette Sub on main track. 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

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All correct, track work 4035, 4035, photo ID check 3, line number is 1220. Is okay at 2100, 2100 KDK.

across the center, BSN 6177, west over. Coming down behind one at Trevino. Got a pack of five eastbounders, I'm pushing through, over.

CFS across to Central. Roger that. Got a couple of you guys now waiting on the CP, so hopefully they'll let us get off and we'll get going on them.

30 November. Switches are all connected, so that's GTW 49 07, 49 07, 49 0, 49 0, 49 0, 49 0, 49 0, 49 0, 49 0, 49 0, 49 0, 49 0, 49 0, 49 0, 49 0, 49 0, 49 0, 49 0, 49 0, 49 0, 49 0, 49 0, 49 0, 49 0, 49 0, 49 0, 49 0, 49 0, 49 0, 49 0, 49 0, 49 0, 49 0, 49 0, 49 0, 49 0, 49 0, 49 0, 49 0, 49 0, 49 0, 49 0, 49 0, 49 0, 49 0, 49 0, 49 0, 49 0, 49 0, 49 0, 49 0, 49 0, 49 0, 49 0, 49 0, 49 0, 49 0, 49 0, 49 0, 49 0, 49 0, 49 0, 49 0, 49 0, 49 0, 49 0, 49 0, 49 0, 49 0, 49 0, 49 0, 49 0, 49 0, 49 0,

0: very west.
1: They're doing a 2-on-1 at Harper's, and then the 852's at Kane's waiting on them. There's nowhere for you guys to go, I guess. There's no might about it. You most definitely will wait forever. There, over. Yeah, I had the student break the news. Just so I didn't have to get your wrath, but yeah, it's not looking like there's the first two are almost down there. The Harpers, and then the 852 should be getting close to Kane's, but he said we couldn't do the 2-on-1 at Kane's, so. I don't know. If you got some candy, crush it, over. I've got a little neck, but I'm a long way away, so I don't know how long your reach is, though. Let's start that rumor. I don't want to get a bad reputation around here. But yeah, if I hear any update, I'll let you guys know. All right, here we go. Yeah, I'll update you. That was at the end. Yeah, we'll talk to you.

780-9780, south SNCH at the north and ORTH 715. That fifth line line checked in the normal position at 21, 30, 2130, dispatch KDKO.

780 south of 2TH, all complete by the south of 2TH, starting switch gate. On main track, keeping track 14035, 4035 at 2135, 2135, 80K, is that correct?

Yeah, track force 4037, 4037, May 11, 2026, UP8097-8097 south at FDTH. At milepost 142, MP142. Check line 2, proceed from milepost 141, MP141, Marquette sub. South SAUCH, sighting switch Canes on main track. Track warrant 4037, 4037, total line check 1, line number 2, dispatch Canes 2.

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Tacoma, 4-3-0, no alarm. 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

Okay, speed the pressure. 5, 4, 3, 0, 0, 0, 4, 9 degrees. Okay. 5, 8, 8, 0, 1, 1, 0, 4, 4, 9. 5, 2,

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1: 47.
0: That's tight on time, 640 at Monroe, over.

0: 7 at Monroe. They're not the DP signer offers. Probably 249 at Camp Douglas, maybe for that, over.
1: All right. Second 247 at Monroe. And maybe 249 for Camp Douglas. Signing off our
0: team. Yeah, it's a tentative plan anyway. And while I'm talking to you, how are you on fuel, over?
1: 1950, we don't know what the DP has.
0: 1950 and unknown. All right, thank you. Case Wisconsin, that's out.

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CP detector. Mile 2540 coma number 2 main 45 degrees. 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

0: 097 South SCCHL Clear Track 1, 4033, 4033 at 2201, 2201 KDK, is that correct? Over.
1: Rise and shine, over. How for a warrant, things I do, over.
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2: You pass signal displaying stop indication, eastbound move, main 2 to main 2, over.
1: Still torturing you. But here we go, look for lights, Spencer.
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0: 39, 4039, total lines check, one, line number 2, KD,

Track 1, 4039, 4039, total lines checked, one line number 2 is okay, 2202, 2202, KDK.

0: Corn 4039, 4039, total lines checked. One, line number two is okay, 2202, 2202, KDKO.
1: 549 Eastern. Gonna see a few westbound Z's there at Winona Junction, over. Also, you guys have work at the cross, so I could let you know your instructions if you have time, over. Alright, we're going to bring it in track 2 to 3 to 10 for a rear end cut on the way out of town. And I have the cut car. It is the STPX 95930. Over. That is correct, though.

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Check line 2, proceed from Bluff to milepost 141, SE141, catch sub on main track. 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

0: Drive 1, 4040, 4040, total lines checked. 1, number 2 is okay, 2205, 2205, KP.
1: CPKC detector, mile, 2, 3, 5, point, 4, coma, 4, 4 degrees, axles, 5, 8, 8, no alarms, length, 1, 0, 4, 0, 0. Mile, 2, 3, 5, point, 4, out.
2: CBA 732 West, detector 235 out, 4, no defects.
3: 247 out.
0: Pulling through the yard now. Good to call outbound, over.

0: 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Over. Looks like Camp Douglas will be that DP signing off mission location. Over. That's correct. Thank you. KC Scott Fetcher.
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Come on down towards 2996, please. Over. BSF across, dispatcher, over.

VA 909 East, Tunnel City, Tower Structure 6, Warrior Alpha.

4044, 4044, A11-2026 to the KCS 4859, 4859 South, SAUTH at Bluff. Check line 1, track warrant number 4040, 4040 is void. Check line 2, proceed from Bluff 2 North, NORTH, studying switch canes on main track. Check line 10, clear main track at last main point. And check line 21, permission to leave following switch in reverse position, the North, NORTH, studying switch canes. Track warrant 4044, 4044, total line 4. Line numbers 1, 2, 10, 21, dispatch KDK.

Airborne 444, 4044, total lines check 4, line numbers 1, 2, 10, 21, okay, 22, 23, 2223, Katie Dale.

0: After stopping, VSS 7028 East, CP 3001. You have authority past signal displaying stop. Eastbound move main 2 to main 2, over.
1: Alright, I'm clear, pressing yard, over.
0: That is correct, over.

0: 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You guys look good.
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0: 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Mile 2, 3, 5.4, coma 4, 3 degrees. Axles 4, 2, 0. No alarms. Length 5, 3, 7, 8. Mile 2, 3, 5.4. Out.
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Venus F Lacrosse dispatch. Venus F 7947 West, over. As I'm just sitting down, is the outbound crew, you guys on already? Over. Okay, all right, copy that. I'll let CP know, maybe get you some lights here. No swaps run through. Vehicle train 7028 coming over. Okay, let me get double main here. All right, thank you.

Yes, 13, Art December. Go ahead, or. Tower call, back call to Blair River.

0: dispatcher, Madera Tower, over. Delano La Crosse, sighting, over. Okay, go ahead with the release, over. For clear, La Crosse sighting, officers in San Juan, line check for the sighting. Sighting is clear, what's your new leader, over? Q24 is in, over.
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0: 49 is for protection. 809, thank you,
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Make the cut. 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

Casey River Dispatcher, J-19, over. Five 7366 is a match. 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

0: 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Location blocks are applied. I'm in on your east of Grand and I'll blast the other way, over.
1: 387W2 West, Sparta, North 6, 247 out.
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0: to the KC Wisconsin Dispatch, it's the new Lisbon Tower, over. Yes, sir, go ahead, over.
1: 8,000 liters in the detail.
0: All right, I copy, over. All right, I copy. You got nothing opposing you, Dale.
1: Okay, that'll help us.
0: All right, thanks. CPKC, Wisconsin Dispatch out.
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Main 4.5 degrees. Actual 588. 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Link 10388. Mile 254.0. 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

0: 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He's making in this morning on the 20, over. Figured. Signal indication blocks are applied. Let me know when you're west to Grand, please, over.
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Supply there still, over. 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

That's all correct on the repeat, over. 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

3943, guys. Relief Christian, looking for you at Lytle.

0: across, 65-49 over. 65-49, a couple things. You get to Sullivan, I'll have to flag you by, and then the outbound crew is hollering at you, trying to get a hold of you.
1: Miles 2690 out.

0: KC detector. Mile 2, 3, 5, point, 4, coma, 4, 6 degrees. Axles 6, 4, 4. No alarms. Length 1, 0, 0, 0, 8. Mile 2, 3, 5, point, 4. Out.
1: 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With Tacoma, restriction 25 MPH 291, CPKC 2490.

Yeah, Beaver Crest 6549, you got Sullivan in sight. 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
1: Hello.
0: Yes, sir, meeting one there at Raymore, 249, getting by Tunnel City. And then, what do you guys have for fuel today, over?
1: Alrighty, meeting one at Raymore there, and we are sitting at 3900 Freedom units, over.
0: Alright, I copy. Thank you, I appreciate it. CPKC, Wisconsin Dispatch, out.
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0: you, over. 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West, over.
1: CG detected. Mile 254.0, coma, number 1, main 45 degrees. Axle 270, no alarm. Link 4267, mile 254.0.
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Station 4849 or 4859, over. 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
0: Go flash the lights. 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

KC, Wisconsin Dispatcher, and some of their East Tower. Yeah, we got that 2489 lined up, but he's lined up on that side also.

0: 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Yeah, after he gets by, it should be your railroad for quite some time, over.
1: Thirty-three eleven, 3311.

0: 10-4, good buddy. 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
2: 2350
0: in WK's at all, correct, over. West, show you that, Wood. Box 2 TWO,
1: proceed from Owen, switch no.
2: Correct,
1: Owen.
2: Flynn, thank you for the roll by there, over.
0: 20 box, mark 2
1: TWO,
0: over.
1: Let me get these guys real past you, then get you on, over. Thank you, good to know. This is such.
2: There, 249, over. That's correct, over.
1: On the main track to the north and RK 10, switch Kane's front, switch normal position 2351 AWK, is that correct, over?
0: All correct, 3P, talk to you at TF, over. 13
1: up. All correct, Kane's ready to ride, over. Track 1, 4049, 4049, dated May 11, 2026. Out of the KCSM, 4879, 4879, north in RTH Kane. Line 2, from north in RTH Kane, switch Kane to pull up on the main track. Track 1, 4049, 4049, total line stretch 1, line number 2, AWK, over.

Starcourt 4015-4050, dated May 11, 2026. Head to the KCS 4859-4859, South SUTH Keynes. Line 2, proceed from South SUTH Sign Switch Keynes to the North NRTH Sighting Switch Harper's Ferry on the main track. Check line 7, not in effect till after the arrival of the KCSM. 4879-4879, North NRTH to South SUTH Sign Switch Keynes. 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South SUTH Sign Switch Keynes and the North NRTH Sighting Switch Harper's Ferry. 4015-4050, turn lines check 4, line 27, 10, and 21, Keynes and me, dispatch AWK. Let me know if I need to repeat anything over.

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1: 7, 10, and 21, okay, 2354 AWK.

0: Okay. Out from probably like 0200 on the outbound there. Position 261's on duty, midnight 30 at a market, just as info 2 of them.
1: Pizza River Dispatcher, Medardi, car over.
2: 48, 36, east, approaching Raymore, North restriction, 246 up.
1: SM4086 reports all sorts of handle across sighting, line line check for the sighting, sighting will be clear when you leave. Can I get some totals?

Got it. In addition to that, there is one coming up the Marquette sub to go to St. Paul. They're about 30 miles out. I'll have to keep that in mind and keep a route open.

fine. The only thing I got called is that 357 and then a 261 on duty midnight 30, but you should be well out of there before they show up. Over.

0: at it, and then after that, that's it for work for the river over.
1: Mile 254.0, comma, number 2, main 43 degrees. Axle 644, no alarm. Link 9964, mile 254.0, out.
2: Cancel 4090 left. Main sector 264 with no alarm. 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
0: Okay, yep, that's what I always do, over. I know it's not a controlled track, I just give everybody a heads up, over. Right? Here we go, for the Keystone River Dispatch out. Easy River Dispatcher, CB8732, over. That's your TGBO, I got no river changes, thankfully, and you are aware of your grove work, correct, over? Pick up in a setup, copy that. I don't have much coming east, so should be able to make hay for a little bit anyway, over. Special.

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Okay, is that correct? Over.

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Head over. Down with the kiss change, nearest bar, it's 2 hours out. I like it, over. And J-19 signals, over. Easy River Dispatch out. Easy River Dispatch, down Howard Tower, over.

Can you be dispatched 43? We will have to meet that CHAL at Clemen Junction with the guys' train lines today. Copy that.

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After, over. That's the ETA sign, switch our first ferry to CPC Marquette on the main track. Flying 7, not in effect, shot to the arrival at the KCS 4702, that's 4702 north, and RTH to the south, SOUTH sign, switch our first ferry. 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
2: Outbound cruise going on to Galesburg. Okay, dog catches on. Okay, y'all can head them east. As soon as you're ready, for signal there, CP3072. That's correct. Van driver Tara will be your road van. I'm probably going to have at least one more trip out to a Q train at Mirror. Just a heads up. All correct. But yeah, just give me a call once you guys are back in the depot and check in. Okay.

dispatcher, Mississippi Bridge, over. Okay, get in the line and then we'll get 249 over it, over. Mississippi Keys to the River, dispatcher.

Miles 2 16.0, Soma 4 6 degrees, 5 4 6 4 4, no alarm, late 1 0 0 8 3.

0: CPU will want to know how long you think it'll be fouling the...
1: Sea detector. Mile. 2, 3, 5, 4. Coma. 4, 6 degrees. Axles. 2, 7, 0. No alarms. Length. 4, 2, 5, 4. Mile. 2, 3, 5, 4. Out.
0: 235.4 in defect. Now, but I guess pull through that diamond far enough so we don't get stuck with the trap there. Understood. Okay, I'll let him know and then give you a call back when it looks like I'm going to be able to get you a light. Okay.

NS 13, Arctic Summer. PG935 North Morning, TTBL 7215. That's a good one. Is 2330, 2255, I know you how much deal over.

0: communication whatsoever. 13-13, Arch Zimmer.
1: CP says after 1. So, I got the request in. I'll give you a call. You said you'll be coming off 102 track through Grant, correct? Okay. I'll let you know when that CP train comes through the diamond, and then we should be getting a light after that. Okay.
0: Alright, same location north. Hilliard following a couple. Recruits on duty 145 with a back haul over.
1: Departing east from where you occupy the diamond, or are you shoving back into the yard?

Understood. When you guys pull down to Main Street, that'll clear up the diamond, correct? Okay, I understand. All right, thank you. Dispatch out.

Crystal Cross, Minnesota 75, 99, one stroke. Well, 75.99, which is, I figure I'll let you know early, but they want you to set out the second motor to 5290 to a tie down main one at mirrors, but they want you to do a one-for-one swap. So you're setting out the 5290 and then add the 4193 that's currently on the Q-train back into your concept.

That's correct. There'll be probably about 30 more messages about this, but I'll ask the power desk if that 4193 is still good for power. Okay.

Denver Dispatcher, J19, KCSM 4086. Tell me if the old siding is clear at some point, over. I figured at just some point, over.

Can you repeat it a little bit? Speaking to the microphone, I can hear you. Man, 35, go ahead, Oscar.

I could try to refresh it and send another update to your device. Got it. Transportation out.

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3943, yes, sir. Signal in sight there, CP3001. Alright, Zenith 3943 at CP3001 after stopping. Reporting passive, signal flight stop indication, main 2, main 2 eastbound.

dispatcher to the KCSM 486, over. 357's at Bluff, okay to bring a man over. KCSM 4879, over. That is correct, KCSM 4879, permission and requesting air check in your route. JNNG KCSM 4086 is in there as well in the clear. Can I get your power and totals and people, over?

I got it, TGB 154-7150. Match, I got one, cancel if you're ready, over. To an end, 2099 November 2099 is canceled, BDE, over. Midnight 53-0053, BDE, over.

correct. Who's on this thing, over? You can tell, over. You don't sound like Weber, over. No, what happened? Huh. 249, I'll get by on the main signals on the north end, over. Easy River Dispatch, out. 319, over.

0: Copy that. Was on 7 track and 60 is written down, but it needs to be 70 over.
1: So 7 or what came up here? And I guess what shows 60 is 5 and 7. Track 5 and 7. So that's no that 70 is not on that.
0: Yeah, see what I can find. Case I3 brought that up over.

those cars on 6 were there from the day before. I guess you'd only have to air test those 10, over. So those cars on 6 were there from the day before, so those 10 will have to be air tested, over.

Copy yet. Krieger said that they brought them all up. T-53's off duty to ask them, over.

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Lima, Southern.

copy, Zulu Dispatcher, KCSM 4086, over. Roger, said K-53, brought up everything. He filled up 5 and the overflow went to 7, over. Everything was brought up by K-53. They filled up 5 and put the overflow to 7, over.

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1: Head
0: over. Sighting is clear. Hey, thank you. Over.
1: Not a problem.
0: Have a look at it here. Do you have GTBs, over? Signal indication, okay, for changes direction, and the plan case is on 4086. Are you going to be more than 12 axles, over?

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1: Egypt River Dispatcher, Egypt's at 4879, over.
2: We're taking up by Man City, proceed with caution. I do believe the fire department showing up. The fire was at 19.2 west of Minnesota City, west, but still might have locals out there trying to find it, over.

0: CPKC, Wisconsin Dispatcher, SS Spotted Tail. Over. Alright, I copy. How many cars over? Alright, you got it. Signal indication of
1: signal.

CQ detector, mile 254.0, coma, number 1, main 49 degrees, axle 80, no alarm, link 869, mile 254.0, out.

Navigation River Dispatch in Metairie, tower over. Island Metairie, now over. Head over. Go ahead with your first transmission, over. Got a 5, drop to 3, and the rest over. Roth 10 joint, over.

Bigfoot. 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

good joint, 3 points on the J19 KTSM 386. Let him know when he can cut in the air, over. JSM 486, 3 points applied. DP is normal, okay to cover the hover.

274086, okay to release 3, he's on his way up, over. No problem, okay to jump off, over. Good, thank you. This is KC, Liberty Dispatch, out.

0: PKC detector. Mile 2, 3, 5.4, coma 4, 3 degrees. Axles 8, 0. No alarms. Length 8, 7, 6. Mile 2, 3, 5.4 out.
1: 22-24 detector 235.4. No defects. ID 20.

0: Command, over. Got 18 for you guys, and then it looks like we got 25 pick up. Over.
1: Morning, 145 on duty, TGO 7445. Yeah, that's correct, 1 CD, brain changes. How much fuel in the leader, over?

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0: Dispatcher, J-19, over. Yeah, how far from the head end are you, over?
1: Just doing some clerical stuff here, over the past 5 minutes here.
0: 5 minutes, you'll be ready to depart. Copy that, over.

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That's NOK, or NAHX 33124.

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But this, how many do you got on the list? 25 or 26? I've already moved it to the track that it's on right now.

0: 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Help,
1: can you repeat the footage, over?
0: 8848840.
1: Over.
0: Help, no dimensional.
1: Gonna proceed west from east, yeah, signal indication. No more work. I'll probably have to talk to you by Tower CK. I get an unknown track occupancy, over.
0: Okay, understood. I will probably only get
1: the river dispatch up.

0: occupy Homer West. 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Over.
1: Okay, Homer West. Okay.
0: Yep. Will that at least get you up to Winona and by CK? We do have J20 and S644. Over.
1: Okay, understood.
0: Should we get you River Dispatch out?

I don't worry about it.

cross answer. Green SS 7533, ask Sullivan. After stop, it's authority pass, signal plane stop on the station. Main one, to our track two, sound.

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I can't currently see it. North side. 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
0: Alright, going in at Sparta proper, over.
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You need the light across Graham, CP 8956, over. House 2 and over. Yeah. T-15, thank you, over.

0: CPKC detector. Mile 2, 3, 5.4. Toma 4, 2 degrees. Axles 1, 0, 8. No alarms. Length 1, 1, 7, 7. Mile 2, 3, 5.4. Out.
1: 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No defects. I 2 Monroe. No restrictions. 92 out.

dispatcher, 254, CB 86, or 8956, over. CBN clears the light to cross more than 12 axles, over. Legal indication, I'll get you shoving in the east end of the yard once you clear it, over. So, get your river dispatch out.

5533. Down with a 7533, down with a 6.5. Shuttle with CC 3072, make one correct. Okay, copy that.

0: CP detector. Mile 254 point zero, coma number 1, main 47 degrees. Axle 108, no alarm. Link 1153, mile 254 point zero, out.
1: Northeast side,

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It sounds good. Keep me in the loop. Otherwise, I'll plan on running the BNs as they request them. Over. Mississippi KC, River Dispatch out. There you are. Go ahead, over. You have the TTS 4702, over. 4702, authority in 2, La Crescent Yard. Turn the corner to go west. I'll take your power and totals, over.

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Key your dimensionals, over. 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That's the last question. The fuel ratings, over.

Pizza River Dispatch, over Nala, Tower over. Tower over. Pizza River Dispatch, over Madera, Tower over. And 12 over. How long, if you, when you shove back to your train, will you clear the land, over? Yeah, you think you can get out of there in like 40 minutes, over? Okay, here we go, over. River Dispatch out.

Lansing, over. Go ahead, over. HS 4702-4702, North and RRT, clear 4003-4003, 456 AWK, is that all correct?

departure to the 956, over. The 30th proceeding to receive signal indication. Once the conductor's on the head end, you guys are pulling out of your handle, take the comments, over.

departure to the 956, over. Authority to proceed eastward, stand signal indication. Once the conductor's on the head end, you guys are pulling out of your handle, take the comments, over. Good, thank you. 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

dispatcher, KTS 4702, over. Curious, when you were coming through La Crescent, did you see if the old siding is clear, over?

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1: Three cars coming up each track, speaker.

KC Wisconsin Dispatcher, SOS Spotter Tower. I have 254 lying through there right now. I'll have you stacked in over. About to knock down Bangor West over. All right, I copy. 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

4298, go ahead. Alright, Venus 4298 at CP3001 after stop. You have authority to pass the most flame. Stop indication, main 2, main 2 eastbound. Okay.

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1: 7. CQ detector, mile 254.0, coma, number 2, main 43 degrees, actual 160, no alarm, link 2517, mile 254.0, out.

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0: Yes, sir. What do you guys have for fuel today over?
1: Gallons for the liter and 2,800 gallons for the second unit, over.
0: All right, I copy. Thank you. 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

0: 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Mile 36940, coma 4632. Axle 316, no alarm. Link 2454, mile 36940, out.
1: CPKC detector, mile 235.4, coma 41 degrees, axles 160, no alarms, length 2521, mile 235.4, out.
2: 8956, east over detector 35 to 4, no defects, 254 out.

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0: That's correct. Let me know when you're clear and everything's restored, over. I guess when it's restored, what's on the siding and you're down, over. Okay, thank you.

is equal to the factor of -2.0.0.0.0.0.0.0.0.0.0.0.0.0.0.0.0.0.0.0.0.0.0.0.0.0.0.0.0.0.0.0.0.0.0.0.0.0.0.0.0.0.0.0.0.0.0.0.0.0.0.0.0.0.0.0.0.0.0.0.0.0.0.0.0.0.0.0.0.0.0.0.0.0.0.0.0.0.0.0.0.0.0.0.0.0.0.0.0.0.0.0.0.0.0.0.0.0.0.0.0.0.0.0.0.0.0.0.0.0.0.0.0.0.0.0.0.0.0.0.0.0.0.0.0.0.0.0.0.0.0.0.0.0.0.0.0.0.0.0.0.0.0.0.0.0.0.0.0.0.0.0.0.0.0.0.0.0.0.0.0.0.0.0.0.0.0.0.0.0.0.0.0.0.0.0.0.0.0.0.0.0.0.0.0.0.0.0.0.0.0.0

intercept the crossover. 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

Bill Adams, sub UP Fury, over. Come on, 43 UP Fury, over. Hey, can you give me a call again? I want to, they have me try the other side of this. The other plug-in, see if it still sounds scratchy. Over.

to dispatch room? No worries. Yeah, we can do the main if you want the main instead. Over. All right, so the engineer on the CP7044 East King Kapalu signal chain at River Junction proper from the crossing yard to the new siding. Over. Okay, copy that. We'll get that timed out and we'll get you pointed toward the main. Over. You're welcome. City Case, River Dispatcher.

Pacific Case River Dispatcher, CP 7044 East. How long do you think before you guys are ready to pull over?

Okay, copy that. Thank you, over. Good morning. Yeah, we're just trying to check for the foreman out there to get out of the way. Over. Okay, copy that. City Case River, Central. Mississippi, you copy that also, over?

Yeah, okay. We got back in time for an hour. You ready to copy here? Over. Okay, we got back in time for 417 at 417 from the Dairy Beach. We have a beach with no. The bank or a beach. We have a beach with no. The main track. Until 8:30. And that was okay at 7:30.

Welcome to Philip Dinger West.

0: BKC, Wisconsin, dispatcher, Sparta radio, over. Go ahead, over. Alright, request sent over.
1: Yeah, do we have track and time, then, over?
2: Correct, we got track and time from Madera Heath, with North Vanguard Heath,
1: over. What's the number on that, over?
2: Number is 417-417. And it was until 11 until 8:30, okayed at 7:30 with dispatcher Heath.
1: Okay, so tracking that 417, Madera, switched to Bangor Heath.

Cascades River Dispatcher, Madeira West, however. Good morning, I-72. You and Tracy switched spots, huh?

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TGBL 25-7733 Winona La Crosse Road, push TGBL, said I-7212. That's a good TGBL with no changes. Over.

All right, let me talk to the Mississippi. I do got 644 shoving back out of La Crescent. He'll be ready to go here in about 20 minutes or so. Stand by. Mississippi, over. Can we start moving trains, you think, I-72 and 644, over? Okay, thank you. Signal location, I-72, over. I-72, okay to take over the power to CP-2224 that I-82 left there. On the La Crosse sighting, signal location, and you said less than 12 going to the island, more than 12 leaving the island, over? All right, signal location, over. Set your up.

Okay, yeah, we'll be down there.

Okay, so I'm not sure if you can hear me. You're real scratchy. That westbound's leaving Portage, so you'll probably be to Kilbourne in about 30 minutes. Alright, thank you. CPKC, Wisconsin, Metro.

Affirmative dispatcher, Madeira West Tower. 72, over. See that, CP2224 reports switches on the La Crosse siding and island. Line log check, normal position, siding clear, and proceed west. Thank you, over. And I haven't got any, I know there's a 540 out there, but I haven't got a final on him coming up yet, so. All right, we'll wait to hear back from you when you're all done in La Crosse, over. Thank you. CBK Cerebral Dispatcher 644, you got your new count yet, over?

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I do have all the information. 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Badge. Okay, I'll let Tina know. After I-72 clears you, then watch where your signal are. Welcome to BKC River Dispatcher. 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

0: Okay, copy that. I do have all the information. No restrictions on the train, not a key train, or no dimensionals, correct? Badger. Okay, I'll let Tina know. After I-72 clears you, then watch where your signal are. Welcome to BK3 River Dispatcher. Are we loose, over? So I got a number for you. All right, give me about 3 minutes before you call. Over. Thanks, Petro.
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0: Over. What you got for me, about yours?
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0: 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Northbound's going through Auburndale now. C-5430, send a 30 down your CDU. 4733, 30 on Marcio, controlled sighting at northbound signal indication. Let me know when to get it, okay?
1: Copy that, okay?
0: Okay, I got all that. We'll talk to you when you're all done on the M&I. 13, I'm on R26.

at mile 296.4, 296.4, River's up. A restriction of 30, 39 mph. Track is main track for defective rail. Is that correct, over? Track goes at N2190 at 0810, not 81, not CGW. Over. All correct, over. At least day 20, over.

City Conservative Dispatchers, repeat 7044 RT, sir. Accordingly, 8:30 departure out of Madera East. Over. No one's coming. We got a track worker here that got to clear up. Over. Okay, thanks. Keep the safety ribbon back up.

0: 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On the main now, just look through the crossover to the east end.
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0: Over. Over.
1: Go ahead, over.
0: Yeah, I was just wondering how we're looking on that second time. You need us clear right at 8:30 then, over?
1: Yes, over.
0: Okay, copy that. I'm going to start getting people in the clear here, over.
1: Roger, dispatcher out.
0: Telegram to a hub call, over. Copy that, we have to give it up right at 8:30 here, over. Intergram to, outpost, over.

0: copy that. We have to give the time up at 8:30. Over. Yeah, so you're in communication with anyone who's following the track.
1: Davidson,
0: you're in the clear, over.
1: That is correct, over.
0: Copy that.

0: you guys at 18th and Turnover.
1: Yeah, I believe so. Over. Anyone else who can hear this, let me know if you're
0: going home to Farman, how about that? Over. I'll get him on the radio here. All right. Copy that. 10th Street, over.

0: second time Clark got it.
1: Aaron, give him back track time, 4:17. Everyone is in the clear. Over.

0: Well, it's at 904 on the Z train, so I'm trying to clarify now, because this guy here, let me talk to the BN, but you don't have anything that you can work on between Madera East and... Yeah, so let's get our time on the main. Up to, well, I'm going to have to get you up to West Wide, no.
1: Oh, they needed the rear 51 to track 1, and they were picking up track 3. And then when they're done with that, there'll be another westbound to set out. Over. Job 71. How soon before you can be out of town, do you think? Another maintenance project west on a bridge.
0: Alright, so that's the La Crosse siding, and that's where I-70...
1: The UP-1819, over. And then... Well, obviously we'll see a couple here at Valley, it looks like, guys, over. Oh, fabulous. Okay, so you'll be out of town shortly?
0: I'm in Zach Luke at... Track of time is granted on the siding. Between Madera East, EAST, switch no.
1: Or, shoot, well, I can do 175.
0: Still 930, not 93 knot. CGW.
1: Okie's out there.

0: 9936 coming your way. We'll talk when you get closer to Valley then.
1: Track of time 620, 62 knot on the siding with the east snow grand crossing switch now. It's okay at 837, not 837 CGW. Oh.

That is correct. And then when you get ready to do the lacrosse sighting, how much time you going to need, you think, on the lacrosse sighting so I can talk to I-72? Or... CBKC, Wisconsin, to the side, CP-7044 Eastern. All right, I'll wait to hear back from you. There's a westbound sand train that left Portage with an engine, but they were told to set out at Badger. I assume it's for you guys to pick up and pull a train out of there after you spot yours. They were going to leave it on the west leg of the Y. I was just wondering, would you guys want it there, or would you rather have them leave it at Monroe and grab it on your way by? Over. How many cars? More than 12 axles, over? All right, signal indication, over. Thank you. CBKC, River Dispatch route. Yeah, I would assume it's shoving in, but I can call and check. But I was just checking to see if it would be easier to do it at Monroe. All right. I'll see if I can get him to answer.

CB7044, yeah, they want you to shove in the east end of it. All right, we'll do. And like I said, I'm not positive on this. I'm just assuming because I'm trying to find out that you, if you guys are going to pull one of us. Roger. We'll let you know. Thanks. In case you just got to the spectrum.

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Smile. 2 0.0 comma 4 degrees. Access. 4 1 8. No alarm. Right. 4 4 1 8. Smile. 2 2 0.0

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1: 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We'll get over.

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0: BKC, Wisconsin Dispatcher, Sparta Radio. Over. Grams, go ahead, over.
1: Yeah, Dispatcher,

0: Yeah, you got probably an hour and a half over. Okay, sounds good. KC, Wisconsin, is Metro.
1: Oh, dispatcher.
0: Whatever.
1: Okay, we'll probably be that one side of the
0: All right, sounds good. I'll send the request after I put your tracking time in.
1: Sounds good.
0: You're welcome, dispatcher.

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0: I-68, portable to NS.
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0: UP, I'm on 43 UP. Okay, over.
1: Go ahead, over.
0: Yes, sir. 71 westbound, just in the seat now. Are you...
1: I'll try, but I'm not trying to call right now. I'm actually over.
0: Okay, thank you, Spectrum.
1: Clear the single.
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2: Go ahead, over.
3: For the 12 on this one, but when we come back out, we'll be 12 exactly, over.
2: Roger, I'll get slide back out with block protection, over.
3: Thank you, ma'am. We'll let you know when we're back out west of the lake.
2: Sounds good. Dispatch, over.

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0: 43 to the bridge department at 189.
1: Mile 254.0, coma, number 2, main 47 degrees. Axle 514, no alarm. Link 5433, mile 254.0, out.

a request in then? 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

0: and approach. 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Alright, watch out, the lights get.
1: UP, I'm off 43, UP Foster, over. Okay, dude, do you see by again, over? 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
0: I see you, two more. Last one. Half. And easy stop, Isaac Yates. We're all one.
2: Over. All right, on stop. Isaac Yates, dispatcher, over.
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2: Excellent.
3: All right, I'll get you lit. Okay, go ahead with the cancellation.
2: Look, that engine's got a little over 4,000 gallons in it, if you need to know.
3: 4,000-ish. All right, sounds good. Yeah, Mike said he showed that it was fueled there, so I figured we were good.

Remember you in your bullpen? I gave like this. Go ahead.

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1: Coming from the main, up Andrew West. Got a restriction 6S7. Back it off. 10 cars to cross the route and point.
2: Restricting, coming back 10 to 6.
0: Casey River Dispatcher is on the Madera West Tower. Over. CEC Casey River Dispatcher, Madera West Tower. 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

0: 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Sweet boy. 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
1: KCS 4809 all east of Badger West on the main, over. All right, I'll have you guys head down. I think I'm going to leave you on the main. There's a empty coming up the hill. He's probably going to meet you on this 331 there. Over.
0: All right, and then as far as you know, is A-Track clear, over?
1: Yes, it is, over.
0: Ready, sounds good. I guess when they go by, we'll go ahead and remark.
1: Sounds good. CPKC, what's got for this bedroom?

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1: J20.
0: CP 8794 ESO. Hey, did you guys leave a marker for I-77R? Okay, I'll let them know. Okay. Okay, did you get your dispatcher out?

0: This is Dispatch, Madera West, how are you? Good morning, maintain the ground, sir. CPKC, Wisconsin Dispatcher, CP 7044 East, over.
1: 7044 East, over.
0: Hey, but I had you guys in at Monroe for two. The guy who just set the engine off should be leaving Badger shortly, and then there's a 331 coming, you'll meet there, and then you will do a spot and pull there. If we have to, we can swap with this crew after they spot their Tunnel City train. They're just taking light power back, so time-wise, we'll probably swap out and have you guys just run the power to Portage over.
2: Well, maintain the cablegrams. You want Grand Crossing sighting?
1: Sighting for two. Plan on a spot and pull. Probably swap out with the crew that's doing Tunnel City.
0: That is all correct. Thanks, CPKC was got the dispatcher.
2: Data May 12, 1-2, 2020.
3: I'm not 13. Say, we got a note on our call slip that says that we're supposed to wait for, get notified by the train master. We're possibly building one at Tunnel City as well.
2: CGW, over.
0: Okay, cool. Thanks. Well, let me know what he says, over.
3: I have no way of contacting him, I guess. I don't know. And then the conductor said that Scott Stevens said, stay there, we are building one. So I don't know if you want to call Road Foreman Stevens and ask him. Over.
0: No, I don't. Over.
3: Neither do I.
0: All right, CPKC, Wisconsin Dispatcher.
4: Neither do I.
2: All correct, over. You're welcome. 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

0: detector. Mile 2, 3, 5.4, coma 5, 1 degrees. Axles 4, 1, 2. No alarms. Length 4, 3, 8, 0. Mile 2, 3, 5.4 out.
1: Yes, 4809 west. No alarms at 235.4. Approach Avenue East. Prepare to stop Avenue West. I-68 out.

Tacoma, you're okay in fleet, over.

UPM 43, job 72, UP 2172, over. Yeah, we just had a report of a fire behind you, gentlemen. I need you to stop and inspect your train. RCC said your train was causing it. Over. Thank you. Over.

That's LaCrosse Solar. Seventy six over.

0: Okay. These west is starting to pull here shortly, and we'll get you fixed up once they clear you there. 3001 over.
1: Dispatch Madera West Tower, over. Maintain the grounds, over. Maintain the grounds, report all switches back on power, not protecting anyone within limits of file time, 632. 632 on the siding at Grand Crossing, switch yes. We can show that release at 946, not 946, CGW, over. Correct, over. You're welcome. CBKC River Dispatcher, 4 men loose, over. Are you able to leave that siding, over?
2: Yeah.
1: What are you doing next, over?

0: permit expired on his hours on the siding at River Junction, so I can't get you past River Junction proper.
1: Yes, 4809 West, approaching Tunnel City, no restrictions, I-68 out.
0: Not protecting anyone within limits of traffic time 626 to not siding. Madeira East, no. Grand Crossing, no. Show that release at 947, not 947. CGW, over. Correct, over. Should we case the river to back up? 20 over. I'm ready, over.

0: of the weather, and you say you're on level track, over? Track, over? Over.
1: Sandra 13, home on RCC, over.
0: Okay, that's all I need. I got it. You got a cap, though?
1: North out of the siding at Marshfield, just see a 344 there, Spencer.
0: All right, copy that, over.
2: West, approach at Tunnel City, prepare to stop at Raymore East, I-68 out.

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0: Yamaha 43, over.
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28. Okay, very good. Well, let's continue on eastward then. Metro. 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

0: UP detector. Milepost 168.2. Out.
1: Okay. All right, we gotta keep an eye on it then, I'll update RMCC. Appreciate it.

0: You come on 43, you can use Engleway, over. Yes, sir. RMCC just called. We had a right-of-way fire, 101.89. That's 101.89. You got anybody that can go check out that area? 72 did an inspection, and they couldn't find anything, but... again, that milepost was 100.89. You got anybody we could have take a look out there? Yes, sir. 100.89. Thanks a lot, Spectra.
1: Yes, that's the crossover. Alright, after stopping, being at 5290, it's CP 3001. You have authority to pass signals, blank stop indication, main 2 to main 2. Over. That is correct.

0: You come on 43, over.
1: Yeah, Hulk, dispatch. I just wonder if you had a green signal still up here at 171. Is there a chance I can still get through there to 175, or...
0: They're on the Camp Douglas. I got, you can get to the valley to hold the main, the east end. Those guys got a warrant to clear that valley.
1: Okay, but if they're on that other camp, would they release theirs, or they got cars sitting out? I guess I can't tell.
0: Yeah, cars on the main.
2: No cars on the main. Coming out with one, maybe 25 minutes, 30 minutes.
1: Cars on the main, I'll get set off and go around them.
2: Cars, zero.
0: Okay, yeah, they don't have anything on the main. They are on that Camp Douglas lead.
1: Is there a chance that I can either joint with them or warrant through there?
0: Yeah, Job 71, would you be able to release those in?
1: What?
0: Okay. Yeah, Hulk, he's going to release a couple here.
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1: CKC Dispatch. 0.0 Omar 5 9. Go alarm. Length 8 3 2 6. Mile 2 2 0.0.
0: Already over it. I'm just wondering how slow you guys are going over.
2: That is correct. I thought I just 48 on the flat.
3: I'll send them your way.
0: All right. So maybe averaging about 35, 40, I'd say, over.
2: Yeah, right in there, 35 to 45. Got stuff on the terrain, but yeah.
0: Sounds good, thanks. CPKC, Wisconsin.

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0: You come on 43 UP, Zingerly, over. 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

0: 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Maintenance clear then for you to do the set out and pick up, etc.
1: Well, then, let's get you started out. At least get you to the siding up to River Johnson proper. Over.
0: Dingerly, over. Hey, how far out of Adams are you down? 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Let me get one more west by here. 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
1: Proper. 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
0: Thank you.

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0: Shake it, baby.
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0: Go ahead, over.
2: Yeah, just wondering how we're looking at that 10:30 time there for the second time. 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
0: You're going to have till about 10:50.
2: 10:50, over?
0: That's correct, over.
2: Okay, copy that. Thank you. Take care.

0: 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Mile 2, 3, 5.4, coma 5, 4 degrees. Axles 5, 9, 4. No alarms. Length 8, 3, 9, 0. Mile 2, 3, 5.4 out.
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1: On your...
2: All right, thanks, man. You guys have a good one.

Doing 43 UP 2172. Yeah, can you pull up to a crossing, the next one you see? Tell me where you're at. The Wisconsin DNR, the RMCC says, wants to take a look at the train. Over.

0: If you think so, absolutely. Keep shooting me at Black River Falls, Wisconsin. Shoot me the crossing when you get there.
1: 27 empties for you. Where would you like them today? Over.
2: You were static. What was that?
0: Wisconsin. Just... You'll be just west of Highway 54.
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4: 68, over.
3: Whatever.
4: You know, we got this empty put away here at Tunnel City. I'll have to switch ends here to go back to Portage or Oakdale, or even if we're building one here, I'm not sure what the plan is. I'm just curious, I guess, if you heard anything. Over.
3: No, I haven't, over.
4: Could you put me in for PTC with the CSX 7283, over?
3: Alright, CSXT 7283 has been added, over.
4: So, we'll switch ends, do a gold motor brake test, I'll let you know when we're ready to go east, and then, I know I overheard you say that we gotta switch with those guys at Oakdale, is that gonna be the tentative plan for now?
3: Oh no, they came up with another idea. So now there's a crew getting called. It won't let me change, you logged out of that other one, over?
4: I'm sorry, I did it right after I talked to you, right? Yes, so with no plans changed, are we just light power back to Portland?

0: Yeah, I don't know. Still doesn't want to take the engine.
1: The CP over.
2: All right. I guess I will. I'll have to run back there and see if the CPC's even break or something. I'll give you a shot.
0: Yeah, it still shows in restricted mode, and just went out now. Let me see if I can put it in. Should be in for you. I don't know, how long did Scott say to wait, over?
2: Sure. Hey, the clerk wrote on our call slip to talk to you to have to call the train master before we depart, because we may build one out of here to take back to Portage. And then the conductor said that he talked to him, and he said he is going to build one, but we're not sure which one it is, so if we for sure are.
0: All right, I'll let you know when I hear something, over.

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0: 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Day 20 recrew, go ahead, over. Sounds good, thank you.
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1: 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Coma 55 degrees. 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

guess I could wait it slow, but see if I can really jump. All right, yes, okay, take down Howie East off power, and

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0: Blair?
1: Yeah, here, you need about 6 points.
0: You didn't say anything yet, have you?
1: I've been trying to fix my radio.
0: This better?
1: No, but something with my radio somehow in the movement of it.
0: Gotcha.
2: You come on 43 to job 71, over.
0: 71 responding, over.
2: Hey, I've got whatever you need there on the Altoona available from 175 West.
0: Yeah, if we can get a box 7 between 175 and Valley, that way we can do our work, and then hopefully it doesn't take us too long, and we'll be ready to head back, over.
2: Right.
3: We'll start all over the news.
2: On the return?
0: Unfortunately, I don't know until I pick up my cars in the system. But if I pick up the cars in the system too early, they write me up.
2: Right, right. Okay. Give me just a sec.
0: All right.
2: Job 72, or 71, I'll send you at 175 in Valley. Just plan on meeting one at Valley. Over.
0: Alright, 175 to Valley. Plan on meeting at least one, over.
2: Yeah, when you got the, I guess when you got it done, the pickup, or we know if those guys are still in town, I don't think they're going to be.
0: Alright, yeah, we'll keep you updated, talk to you. Obviously, before we depart.
2: Okay, thanks, guys. Metro. And then again, we're the 7509 now, correct?
0: Yeah, that's correct. We are now the 7509.
2: Okay, thanks. Metro.
4: None the alert.

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you come up? Send a sub-dispatch to the UP 2172. I'm told those gentlemen are about 5-10 minutes out. Over. All right. Let me know what y'all done there. Appreciate it.

FCC explained it is that they had the right to inspect it as well, since it was, they suspect it was you. I never heard of this before. Over. Yeah. Yes, that's right.

0: 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Go ahead.
1: Yeah.
0: Go ahead and knock your brake off.
2: Okay, 6445.
1: Good cross.

0: 644, are you okay to move? 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
1: clear this marker. I got 3 points. I think it's not like pushing.
0: Did you say push the button?
1: If it helps. I told you we should have swapped power with the one that was over there.

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Alright, see you 3150, 7981. Good.

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1: Dr. Austin, two more.
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I'll give you 3 points. 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

0: C3 detected. Mile 2540 Coma number 2 main 56 degrees. Axle 594. No alarm. Link 8367. Mile 2540 out.
1: Yes, 4781 West. The crossing's clear. Line is three track. Up my way, 8 in train, good 4:30, over.
2: 3, go down the crossing on an 8, good for 30.

76. I need to verify which DVBO you have before you start moving here, since they put a 529 on one of the spur tracks. Okay. All right. Those are going to have the exception on there. 88 does not. I don't know if you're in the office or not, but... Okay. Can you print out 8088 and use that one over... Yeah, that'll have the 529A, and that way we don't have to deal with that on the radio. Okay, you're going to grab 8088, thanks. You got that right. Okay, thanks, guys. Talk to you in a little bit. This is 13 Omidar, CCO.

0: clear. 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

0: WBKC Wisconsin dispatcher to the CSXT 7283, over.
1: 7283, over.
0: Yeah, Jose said you can build the train, over.
1: Okay, building the train at Tunnel City here. Sounds good, thanks, Jim.
0: Welcome, Spectrum.

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1: 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I-40, CP-8100, go ahead, O. I do, O.

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1: Okay. All right. Copy that. I got your information. 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
1: Okay, yeah, if I can get the bridge back here probably within the next 10 minutes, please go. Thank you. 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
2: KCS 4781, understand 16th Street, 266.74, two flaggers, both sides, good for max authorized speed, is that correct?
3: That is correct, thank you.
2: All right, correct your repeat. Do you know if there's flaggers at 19th and 162?
4: 20.
1: 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Are you on the siding between River Junction and...
2: Near me, but we're still a little bit far out. I'm calling you here in a little bit.
4: Cars.
1: 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Over. Correct, over. All right, Luth, over.
5: Mechanical answer.
2: 72, you still out here?
1: All right, Luth, not protecting anyone within the limits of track of time, 635. 635, main track, bridge switch.
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1: 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Over.
2: We're going to be westbound. Let's see if you guys got 19th Avenue. My post 267, not 1, flag over. Flaggers both sides, 19th Avenue. 7, not 1. Just the maximum authorized speed.
5: Okay, I'll give him a report.
1: City Casey River Dispatcher.
2: One of flaggers at State Highway 162. Now post 267.31. Over.
6: Flaggers at 162 in position. All lanes of traffic are blocked. Okay, to proceed at maximum authorized speed. Over.
2: All right, State Highway 162, mile post 267.31. Flaggers both sides, okay, for max authorized speed.
6: That is correct, over.
2: All right, sounds good. Here we come.

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1: Nice shot, move, stand by.
2: They're not providing a ride today. Usually there's a cart waiting.
3: Forward. You want to watch that? That's good roll by both sides.
4: All right, look good.
3: Okay.
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3: Yep.
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0: 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Speed track ahead.

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1: Stand by.
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0: Setting out to 7605. Yep, the actual yard here is pretty flat. Go ahead and knock on.
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0: Always, yes.
1: Your Texas cars are lines 1 through 5 and 21 through 25. Your Wyomings are 11 through 20, and the rest are Elks. Over.
0: Roger.
1: All right, I'm out.

0: B. Williams, the 71, over.
1: Go ahead for 71, over.
0: Yeah, do you have a pen handy?
1: 5 of them.
0: You said yes?

0: VR desk answer Lansing Tower, over. SCP 8100, over.
1: Did they take exception with anything?
2: Copy any of that, Corey? Texas cars are 1 through 5, 21 through 25. Wyoming's are
1: 11 for 20. All right, but they're 155 to Valley to clear. Will do it.
2: Everything else is out.
1: We'll talk to 71 when you get there. Then I'll send you one to Valley. I can send Valley to hold, actually.
2: More time. What was that, 71?
1: Oh, yeah. Very good. Thank you. That's right.

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1: 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That's a good TGBL. And let's see, from where you're at, no changes, over. Guardian McCrescent Yard after communicating with 540, which is the CP 8100, 8100 East coming up the bridge switch. Over.

So they're coming through the yard heading towards Bridge Switch. Over. Okay, thanks. CBKC River Dispatch route. 331, Madary sighting to the La Crosse sighting after I-72 reports clear. You'll hold on La Crosse sighting to meet Amtrak and 540. Over. That is correct. Actually, in a different order, 540 and then Amtrak 8, but correct. Over. Thanks. CBKC River Dispatch route.

came out with a WFRX 410-406. Looks like it's possibly 30 feet.

0: about right on the list?
1: I don't know. I got rid of that a while ago. I can check, though.
0: Oh, okay. But I saw the engine. I don't think I could shove without writing it, but...
2: Step out to inspect the engine, though.
3: Hello, Adam, sub UP8832. Did it get relayed to solid UP7605 at Adams? Okay. Thank you, over. Yeah, I thought we were good with the shutout track and a pickup track, but anyway.

So, Corbin Avenue, between milepost 290.7, 290.7, and milepost 291.3, 291.3 on the river sub. I have a restriction of 10, 1 knot MPH. Track is main track. Is that correct, though? Track bulletin and 2216 and 2216 at 1126, 1126, DCW, over. All correct, though. Okay, so you were going to roll up earlier. I didn't see a roll up come through. At it. Oh, your limit, though. Okay, well, let's roll up. Please, please, clear. Over.

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0: tower in Seville. I'm going to go over and talk to her and see what the plan is. Dispatcher, over.
1: 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Thank you, over.
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2: whatever.
0: Just about done putting this one away. Is that the plan still to start building one?
2: Yeah, there's a crew called 1230 that'll cab out and relieve you, over.
0: Okay, crew coming out here. Alright, good, thank you.
2: You're welcome. PKC, Wisconsin, the Spectrum.
0: 6-5, Brian.
1: Surface River Junction 3, over.
0: Oh, I don't know. 44 Dispatcher, you still here?
3: The Alki to Foster, over.
4: There's the Foster, over.
1: Old siding at River Junction, clear, over.
0: You can ask the little sand guys and see what they got coming out first. Well, don't know if we're pulling one out of here, they'll have it released.
3: Okay, thank you for setting off, thank you, hope you.
0: We're almost done putting this one away. I guess we're informed we're supposed to be pulling one. They didn't say from where. Do you guys got one released?
5: Check if it's filled out or not yet. I know we do have one today.
0: Alright. Yeah, they just told us that we got a, they're building one and the crew's coming, but they didn't say from here or anywhere else or what.

0: guess we got a train, 108 cars. It's on 4 and 5. We got to take one car out of there real quick. So I don't know if you just want to pull up the wire if you're in the clear on 2. Just sit there for a second.
1: All right, 4 and 5, 108 cars. He's going to cut me away. I got to run down to Westlake to go grab our other engine if somebody else set out. So we hide it down there. We'll give you a call before we come back and flip off the engines around.
0: Yeah, perfect. That'll work.
1: Okay. Get it all built, and then you're going to get relieved due to man. No, we'll pick the engine bill crew.

0: 968.
1: Easy KC River dispatchers to the KCS 4781 West Shore. Madera signed to La Crosse side to meet Amtrak 8. Right now, Amtrak is still at Winona, so he'll be up to La Crosse in 30 minutes. If you think he's going to have crossings block, I would plan on waiting until he gets a little closer. Over. Okay, sounds good. And then, if you can, I do have a cancellation and two new bulletins to give you. Over. Well, we can wait until, I mean, you're ready. Over. Cancellation, over. Track bulletin number N2148 and 2148 is canceled. CGW. Over. And 2148. Cancellation of pay time 1135. 1135 CGW. Over.
2: All right, I'll tell them we'll call before we come back. You can give Tina a call and find the particulars that you want. DP or I don't even know if that engine is DPable up there. That's all I do, buddy. That's why you're in charge. I just drive.
0: I'm on the unit, so technically my charge is behind you. I'm tracking the trail, Jim. Thank you. Take charge and grab the switch.
2: That'll be nice.
1: 16 and 2216, okay, time. W, over.

0: of a new track bulletin when you're ready. Milepost 296.4. 296.4 on the river sub. I have a restriction of 33 knots MPH. Track is main track. Track bulletin N2190, N2190. Over.
1: Take your head. Throw the switch behind you.
0: Okay, and repeat a track bulletin number N2190, N2190. The okay time is 11:37, 1137 CGW. Over. Correct, that's all I have for you. Thank you. CBK, Suburban Dispatcher out.

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1: Whatever.
0: Hey, my engineer is like, you know how to build this?

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0: Running conventional out of here. Okay, thank you.
1: You're welcome, Spectrum.
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1: Connector in the clear, 10.
0: It's the CP crew came down here to the west leg to grab the other unit. Is it okay to work our way up the west leg, or do you need headroom?

0: be out of your way in just a little bit. I'm going to line for fire with the sheriff.
1: And then I'll let you guys know when it's all yours.
2: All right, stand by until you tell us it's all ours.

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1: Are you recovered? Drop my 3 and 5 feet, 6 feet to the ground.
0: Drop it.

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1: Where is the flight?
2: Awesome. After South to get us SF 3962, CP 3001, the authority of the fast signal displaying stop indication, main 1 to main 1, over.

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1: CP.
0: Hey guys, you guys are good to do your thing with the power. I just want to let you know we left the list on the
2: power back.
0: Just want to give you a heads up that on flat track we have a cut of cars behind the cars you got to pull in five, just to give you a little heads up there. Those are cars that aren't going.
1: Okay, there's on five track, there's cars that are separated. Don't talk onto them because they're staying behind.
3: At the train, you come by your CD for any changes, over.
1: 5 to 4?
0: No, they usually do 4 to 5, but whatever you guys, whatever makes it easier for you guys.
1: Okay.
3: You for any changes, just hit the wrong button here. Cleared out that authority. Try it again. Signal indication north at Hilliard, south JO switch DOE, milepost 85. Looking for track authority number 5377, 5377.

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1: Breaking 70 now. I'll call on them, they'll be fine.
0: Yes, over. How long you need, over. I think we might be good for that. Okay, copy that.

0: try to tighten them on in that curve, or let me pull up a little?
1: We'll try it one time. It looks like it's going to be.
0: Okay.
1: Back three.

0: the staff at Don Howard Tower. No, my late meet is going to be at Homer. But if you're coming out on the main, I just tell him you guys only got 30 minutes on that main line.
1: Of course. 30,
2: 30. 9.0 Homer. 8 degrees. Axel 410, no alarm. Link 6073 miles to 69.0 out.
3: Sector 269.0, no defects, 540.
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0: 3 points.
4: All three of them.
5: Staff sentence center conductor over. Conductor in the clear.

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0: Stop.
2: Roger.
0: Last one.

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1: Good for 20. 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
0: What now, there?
3: Good to take Mile Creek East into local control, over. 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
2: Let me see if everything's still showing up there. Stand by. Okay, Evelyn, it is still all showing on the track. 203, could you take exactly what we made up over?
0: Yes, on your deck.
4: Oh, nice.
0: Throw the marker on so it's up by the switcher.
1: What's that, over?
0: When I chuck the marker on that engine so it's closer up by where we're going to die on.
1: Oh, no.
3: 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Okay, formula.
0: 30.
4: Lined up down the lead, back them up highway. 3 Sandys.
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0: ICPA, press 330. Another 30.
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0: Hi, Edward.
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Okay, at 1207, 12 knots 7, CGW. 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

288 at

0: UPM on 43, UP, okay, over. Yeah, how far out, Adam?
1: Somebody want that there, ground protection, good for 80 back 20, 20.
0: Perfect, okay, thank you. Spatcher?
2: Job 72, Spatcher.
0: 2172, over.
2: How's it look to get maybe down to 175 or 174?
0: UP 7509, over.
1: Just shove there, Scott, what do you need?
0: Oh, they need, 71 needs to be on the east switch.

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1: UP 7509, over.
0: Just shove there, Scott. What do you need?
1: Oh, they need... 71 needs to be on the E-switch.

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1: Yep, or will you be able to release here shortly into the sighting at Valley?
0: Yeah, let's do that. Switches upper normal to the rear, CN 3158, 3158 East. Release in portion of track at 30, number 5200, 5200. Between mile post 163, 163 and west, WEST Waterbury, switch yes. At 1211, 1211 EJR. Hold on.

0: 3158. All cars down the repeat. All right, thanks. Sand train just recruited Hiawatha. They're waiting on 581. Should be by them in about 20 minutes, and they'll start heading that way.
1: Are you still with us?

0: CPKC, Wisconsin Dispatcher, CP 8100 Eastern. You'll go up one main at Sparta, and 8 will go by you on double track. He's just going through River Junction, over. All right, thanks. And then do all three of the engines you have worked, over?
1: As far as I know, over.
0: Okay, thanks. CPKC, Wisconsin Dispatcher. Five 40, one more thing. That 3,800 gallons the river gave me, is that out of Marquette, or is that what you had with River Junction, over? You don't know what's on the leader now, over?
1: Yeah, board says it's got 4,000, but it should be less than that, over.
0: All right, thanks, CPKC, Wisconsin Dispatcher.

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2: I can do that, but either way you have to walk both sides. 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

0: Okay, please go, Bureau.
1: Stop, set and set at 821, conductor, over.
2: I said, what way would you rather pursue?
3: West tower, over.
1: Double the siding, we'll, should be able to clear the siding switch for you.
3: Alright, copy that. Just a heads up behind Amtrak.
4: Yeah, like I said, we're trying to get a warrant past the east end. I'm supposed to be joint with you, but we'll just roll down to the east end for an hour.
1: Yeah, you got, how many you got, Eric?
4: 28, over.
1: Yes, 28 to deliver. They're going to try to get in through the east end. Clear, Eric.
4: 25, but that's what they told us to put them, so I'm guessing there's room for those, maybe? Over.
1: On the west, there's not. All right, you'd have to shove something.

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1: We're ahead, 7-1. Bartlett's up here, said he'd help you shove if you need to do something. We're at full.
2: And it's going south. Come on, 751.

0: Alright, copy that. We're at 3386. And this was E.L. Elvis Liss. Hey guys, have a good afternoon. Can't call.
1: I don't know. Okay. Good to hear your voice.

0: 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UP Omaha Adams, Hook Dispatch, over.
1: Dispatcher, 2172, 1 hour, looks to get just a little bit more, over.
0: UP Omaha, now tuna sub to the UP 7509. Over.
1: 71-7509.
0: Yeah, can I join you up between that east switch and 175?
1: You can get 72 and join limits. That's fine. We're putting everything on the siding right now.
0: No, but I didn't make you join, so we'd have to redo the warrant. You know what I mean? Over.
2: Yeah, you guys will be able to hold the
1: gun
2: outside. I'm gonna need the
0: gun
2: outside. Over.
1: I can clear the whole warrant.
0: Yeah, that'll work. I'll look for it. Thanks, over. Spectrum.
2: 20-25 minutes, over.
1: With your shove. We'll hold up here a little bit and we're

0: still watching.
1: Indus 13, Homer RTC.

0: Seeing 2335. 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
1: Why did you lose it, over?

unit there? Over. Oh, boy. Okay. All right, 30 MPH. Let me know if it comes back. Over. All right, 8126, correct to QBO, associated with the train, gun by your CD for any changes. I'll have some exceptions there. On at 8:30, over.

0: Lentz, the CP8100 eastbound, has good roll by here in Sparta. Over.
1: Good roll by at Sparta. Thank you. Over.
0: CBKC 4, Lentz out.
2: Okay, yeah. Use caution there. They said a bunch of semi traffic. Over. Alrighty, 8636, coming your way. Then as soon as we get the locals turned around there at Valley, we'll get you some more room. Over. These guys, that's out.

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Okay, it did come back. Good to know. All right, keep me posted here. Thanks. Okay, CN 5431 there at Marshfield. Okay, that's 13 RTC.

CC detector. Mile 254.0, coma, number 1, name 73 degrees. Axle 410, no alarm. Late 6085, mile 254.0, out.

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0: That is all correct. I'm going to try, going over to Don Howard to meet 248, and then I'm going to try to get you to Homer for 1340, but we'll have to see about that. Correct, over. Precipitation of River Spatro.
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0: Amtrak 8 east on the main, calling any quick flaggers at Highway 162, milepost 267.31.
1: Flaggers at Highway 162 in position. Okay to proceed at your maximum authorized. Over.
0: Alright, Amtrak 8 understands. Equipped flaggers at Highway 162, milepost 267.31. Crossing is protected for both directions of travel. Okay to proceed maximum authorized speed. Is that correct?
1: That is correct. Over.
0: Correct. Thank you, sir. Number 8.
2: 72.
3: 2172, over.
0: Amtrak number 8, east of the main, calling any equipped flaggers at 19th Avenue, milepost 267.1.
3: Flaggers are in position at 19th Avenue, 267.10. Both directions, traffic protected. Good comments through maximum authorized speed, over.
0: Track 87 main understands. Equipped flaggers at 19th Avenue, milepost 267.1. Crossing is protected for both directions of travel. Okay for Amtrak 8 to proceed maximum authorized speed. Is that correct, over?
3: That is all correct, over.
0: 7-3-2, thank you. Very down.
3: Flaggers up.
0: Amtrak number 8 east, following any equipped flaggers at 16th Avenue, milepost 266.74, over. Flagger 16th Avenue, milepost 266.74, okay for Amtrak 8 to proceed. Maximum authorized speed, crossing is protected for both directions of travel. Is that correct, number?
4: Were you opening up the short line switch, over? Okay, CP-2224 at the short line.
5: 980 miles, 269.0 out.
0: Amtrak 8 East, no defects, 269.0 approaching Bangor. No further Soma restrictions. Over.
4: Dispatcher up.

0: Helmet RTC, over. 1,088. It's a good one for now. No exceptions, over.
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1: Yep, zone 88.
0: THREE, box is marked 2007 NCVN 1111, is okay 1246, 1246, DJ Arnold.
2: Okay, drop by 3, when you can, give me slack 10.
3: Alright, you put brakes on that car as we're leaving?
2: Yeah.
3: 3 down, bumping into him, testing the brakes.
2: Alright, 71, ground protection conductor, east end, good for 100, shove to clear.
4: Great,
3: backing up one.
4: You need 1,000, go ahead of us.

0: 9 golf.
1: Alright, let me take a look at that. I'll see if I can get them all back on. Over. Alright, howdy, thank you. That's the service out.
0: Yeah, you stop. I think he has a report. On the rear, give me a set when you can. Hello?
2: Yeah, I got two brakes on the west end of that on your way past. You want to stop?
0: I can get those,
2: yeah. Alright. Get you lined up here.
0: Appreciate it. What are you going to do about this?

0: Alright, I'm just clearing the main now. Still need about 35 there, Eric.
1: Yep, still good for all 50.
0: All of 50, here we go.
2: Looks like I have 78 cars on your train right now. Okay. So does that sound about right, that you have that many cars, 78 cars over? Alright, I'll push that through again and we'll see what happens. Thank you. Customer service out.

0: What's that?
1: Say that's good.
0: Yeah. Pretty close to zero.
1: 7 feet.
0: 7 feet. Well, you gotta be 10 back here.
1: Okay.
2: I clear the west industry switch. 35 on the rear stop post.
3: Detector. Mile 254.0. Coma. Number 2. Main. 71 degrees. Axle 48. No alarm. Link 9 8 6. Mile 254.0. Out.

0: looks good just on your picture.
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0: I think so. He has to go. He has 20-some cars. He has to go somewhere.
1: Step across, over.
0: Show for you.
2: Well, I don't know. I don't know if Corey's seen what's in there, but apparently we were told 25 is the best track, so I guess I don't know until we get in there.
1: NSF for crossover.
0: All right. Can you hear Corey at all?
2: Just kind of scratchy there, not really.
0: If you want to get the switch, he's going to walk back into 25, see what he can do with you.
2: We'll pull up there, I'll line that for straight, let you know, and then we'll try to get authority over.
0: All right.

Brown Alley Tower, over. J20, 8794 East, the third link change direction in the plant factory, over.

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back. 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She's

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2: You come up, tune this up, dispatch, over.
3: Indigo.
1: Dispatcher, job 72 here, looking for authority east of Wyville.
2: Yeah, just valley to 175 right now will do us, and then we can get you turned around. To the 2172 Valley and 175.
1: Correct.
3: Four.
0: Yes, sir.
1: Call bull.
2: I tell you what, can I do a line one on your whole warrant and just give you one that you could dump and then we'll, whatever's behind you right now.
1: Yeah,
2: you stop. Got it. Or the west end of Valley, whatever works for you. You clear 172, though. Okay, let's do that. If I did a line one, then on 7491, we're all in agreement. New limits, 172 behind you and 175 to the east would protect the train. Over.
1: I-68,
2: watch
1: for A-track, back up for a joint,
2: right of your... 172 and 175 to replace your current warrant 74-91. We all agree that'll protect the train currently. Over.
1: That is correct, over.
4: No restriction, 540.
2: 2-71.

0: We got it. 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
2: Four cars, four. Three cars, three. Two cars, two. Half, half.
3: This is a fine job, actually. We'll go with this. That was five.

0: 8, station room complete here at Tomah, located highball Tomah, delayed in the block. Check 8, departs Tomah, delayed in the block, here we go.
1: Marines applied. There, I jumped in. You can open them both up.
2: You come up to intercept. Over.

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CPKC detector. Mile 2, 3, 5.4. Toma 7, 0 degrees. Axles 4, 8. No alarms. Length 9, 9, 4. Mile 2.

0: PKC detector. Mile 2, 3, 5, point 4, coma 7, 0 degrees. Axles 4, 8. No alarms. Length 9, 9, 4. Mile 2, 3, 5, point 4, out.
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2: Number 8. 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

0: 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And I'm pressing the button, hold on.
1: Over.
2: Yeah, I got two bad order cars that need to be put someplace.
0: Here is on the rear, over.
3: Okay.
1: Can just put them over here to L8-track.
2: A Alpha track, over.
4: CNS 13, home and RTC, over. C-54-30, 13, direction within the block, south, Auburndale, North GO, proceed back north, signal indication, Marshfield siding, over.
0: Over.
2: CP, over.
0: What's wrong with those cars?
4: 30, all correct, over.
2: It's metal plate to wheel, over. Somebody who can pop the plate and put the brake shoe in, I'll be more than happy to take them, but I can't take them with a metal plate to wheel.
0: Any brake shoes on site?
2: All right.
0: Not too close.
2: Set them over to 7 SCBN.
0: Yeah.
2: Okay, I don't know if your window's open, but it's catching a lot of wind.
0: I'm sorry. Track 8, EI.
2: The 8 EIGHD? Alright.
4: Does it badger mine at all? Over. Oh, yeah, that's right. Okay. Well, I have 3 10
5: 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Go ahead, over.
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0: You want to guess you guys are done in here? I'll get that stuff back real quick. We're ready to pull.
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42-45. 4245. It's okay, 1320-1320, DJR. Over. Okay, that's all correct. And whenever you're ready for the last, over. Alright, last one. GBO 4266. 4266. Whitehall sub, do not exceed 10, 1 on MPH. 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

0: You go 4266, 4266 is okay to 1321, 1321, DJR. Over. Okay, that's all correct. All right, well, since they're using this same GBO. The 529A and the Badger Mine, GBO 4203.
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2: 540, go out of it.
1: Yeah, I just wonder what traffic looks like today.
2: Not much, over.
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0: 56, 81, 26, now a good one with no
3: CCKC detector, 5220.071 degrees, axis 48, no alarm, left 990. Mile 220.0.
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0: Fox 3, THRE, clear main track at east, AST Waterbury. 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Berry. That is C.J. Berry between milepost 100-100 and milepost 116-116. 30th 3THRE box is marked 2TVO 3THRE.
1: Complete by Southwest 146 MP 146 Marquette sub on main track, leaving track 14009 4009 at 13.4 1324 indicated that correct, over.

0: That's correct. Over.
1: Five five nine two three THRE boxes mark 2 TWO 3 THRE ADSHT. Locate
2: 30 mile 2 3 5 point 4 coma 7 2 3 axles 4 1 0. No alarms. Length 6 0 6 6. Mile 2 3 5 point 4 out.
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0: Jason Sigelman Wallager to the CP8100. Good roll by at outpost 23.88 on the south side over.
1: Good roll by. Have a good rest of your day. 540.
2: Yeah, train's looking for you here. 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
2: 116-116, all men and equipment in a clear. Good for maximum authorized speed, is that correct to burial? Correct to Barry, CN 3356, did you copy over?
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1: 7283, I'll clear the main on a track, Raymore East, over.
0: Correct. I'll give you a shout when after our 5-3 and we're ready to go.
1: It sounds good, dispatcher.

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1: It does. Over.
2: Right, 9029 now changed to the UP2234. All right, if we can take up that 2-71 on a box 1 from
0: us. 3 degrees
3: of light.
2: Degrees over.
1: All right, we'll do line one on 2-71, and we'll redo limits 174 to the east and Rodell to hold the main or protect the train. Over.

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0: Both give me a string.
1: UP-2172.
2: UP-2172, we got a transport number 94-22. We're going to blast off them.
1: Excellent. Thanks, guys. Dispatcher out.
2: Dispatcher?
1: UP-8832, over. I'll send you one here, over.
0: Next break test.
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1: Or UP 6927, over.
2: This is the inbound yet, correct?
1: Fantastic. Thank you, guys. Over.

0: Communications Derivative Center, Madera West Tower. Over. 1 minute loose, go ahead, over. All clear to control point at Ed River Junction proper. Okay, the line is siding the siding off. Alright, copy that off. It's not protecting anyone within limits of track at time 641, 641, siding. River Junction East, no. River Junction West, switch, no. Show that release at 1338, 1338 CGW. 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
1: 7509.
2: Now when you can take us into Adams, we're ready, over.
1: Okay. Hey, what's the train length out of there?
2: About 3600, I believe, over.
3: 540.
1: Okay, let me get one more by you that there's an extra at Adams yet. Be out of there soon. One more, over.
2: All right, waiting on.
1: Thanks, guys. That's Rob.

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0: CPKC, Wisconsin, dispatcher, tell me ready, over.
1: I-68, over.
0: Ready to go, over.
1: Sorry, I got coming for you if you'd like a moment.
0: Sure, glad, over.
1: It's 100 loads, zero empty. 14,283, 14283, length of
2: 4,341,
1: 4341,
0: 45
1: mile an hour train, over.
0: CPKC detector, 5220. Alright, sounds good. We'll get you out of there. Let's see, I'll let you know where I can get you to for Amtrak once I get a feel for this, over.
1: Okay, sounds good.
0: Okay, dispatcher.
2: 220.

0: 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Are you almost out of that flow?
1: Jump back 13, 3,
2: 3. Alright, we're doing 9, 8, 9, 9.
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Panda 13, Holman RTC. Team 5430, locked in, clear Marshall DR, clear Marshall control signing, all switches line locked on positional. All correct, you too, Mike. 13, Holman RTC.

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0: Romeo, Delta Eastern Lane, Sentinel over. Head over. Okay, 156.2, going to stop and inspect the copy over. What limits over?
1: Catching up with you guys there, River Junction, over. Okay, copy that. City Gates, the River's faster out. Who else is on the Don Howard Tower? Over.
0: KCSM 4130 has permission to make a backup move. Blockified NBK 1354 1354. Over.
1: To follow Amtrak 1340, but go ahead with your new counselor.
0: That's correct. Over.
1: Okay, not a key train anymore. All right, copy that. You talk to I-72 where they want you at, over.
0: Thank you. I will get help.
1: Copy that. Thank you, over. We'll get you going behind 1340, over. Thanks. City Casey River Dispatcher up. Hey, former fan, over.

Right now, we got two more eastbounds and a westbound. That's due up around 1400. So one west, two east, and then we can get you out. Your trigger train is at 390. The CP 8740 east, so.

0: 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Milepost 168.2.
1: Okay, we'll get got an eastbound coming up to 3154 right now. We'll get them by and get you out, over.

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1: 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I'd have, he'd be there probably about 1500, a couple minutes after. 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
0: Oh, I shouldn't have a problem with that. 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
1: Sounds good. 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
0: Okay. 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

0: 54.
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0: got our claim for going against my CHAO the other day. What'd you put in? I put in the Adams Proviso Colors 1, the Canton Bravo 40 spring bring back. They said it didn't whatever told me.
1: KC detector, mile 2, 3, 5.4, coma 7, 4 degrees, axles 4, 1, 2, no alarms, length 4, 3, 2, 0, mile 2, 3, 5.4, out.
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Currency of 5466, box 6 and 8, milepost 42.7, milepost 8.0, sending down track authority 5700, 5700. Take a look, let me know when to get it.

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Have a safe trip. We'll talk to you later. Cessna 13, Omaha, RTCO.

0: Tower, over. TCSM 4130 north, over. T-Punk, up, and you're done with your backup move, is that correct, over? Your start stop time, over.
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1: Hey, I got this MCHL's ready to leave Adams. Looks like they do fit in a seat up. What do you guys got going on? How quick till you guys are coming out, going back?
2: We've been ready for half hour or so. Come back. We're ready right now.
1: Okay. I'll just have you guys meet at Nacita then.
2: Okay.

0: dispatch got four 2-16. We need to verify this because it's an after arrival or no?
1: Nope, that only applies in dark territory.
0: All right, sounds good. Got it. Here we go.

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1: River Dispatch, Armadillo West, Tower, over. 640, get your train information, over.

Alright, copy that. CBK service badge, inform and loop over. Guy still in La Crescent Yard, over. No, I mean, it was for me, so I know to notify trains coming in, over. No, no worries. 645 with the KCSM 4130, you have authority in La Crescent Yard, over. And then I have two restrictions to give you when you're able to copy, over.

0: did you notify the DME dispatcher? You say you notified the DME dispatcher?
1: Scene customer service, Steven Farnover.
0: Okay, the first floor is too slow. The first one is at milepost 290.0, 29.0, River Sub. The restriction is 30, 3 MPH. Track is main track, track bulletin and 2221 and 2221. Over.

0: okay to feed a track bulletin number AN-2221 AN-2221. The okay time is 1424 1424 CGW. Over.
1: 5,097 feet. So with your engines, it would be 9130 for tons and 5247 feet. Over.
0: That is correct. Next track bulletin slow when you're ready. Over. 90.7, 290.7, and mile post 291.3. 291.3 on the river south. The restriction is 10, 1 knot MPH. Track is main track. Track bulletin AN-2216, AN-2216. Over.

That is all correct. You're okay to repeat the track both number and 2216 and 2216. The okay time is 1426, 1426 CGW. Over.

That is correct. That's all I have for you. Over. You, 50KC River Dispatcher, J20, over. All right, copy that. Signal location, over. Thanks, Dispatcher, over.

Casey River Dispatcher. How much delay for the slows and then following 248 over? That's right.

over the fence, Radio West Tower, over. 1340, go ahead, over. Okay, copy that. Thank you, over. That's enough.

3001. The authority passed signal displaying stop indication eastbound main 1 to main 1 over.

0: 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Go ahead, over.
1: 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Go back 31 to highway.
2: Slager's at highway 162. Hop up 6731. Are in place. All right, over.
1: State Highway 162, Slagers are projecting in both directions. That's one right here.
2: That is correct, over.
1: Alright, Director Tracy, thank you. Here we come, 1340. 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
0: 267-119, so add over. 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
3: Alright, this is 47 players on our planes, stretching both directions at milepost 267.1, 19th Avenue, over.
0: That's correct, over.
3: 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MTEC 1340 East, understands Flagers, I'm outpost 266.74, 16th Avenue. Are in place, expecting you in all directions, located to see that maximum operating speed.

Yeah. With these eastbound getting by and then Amtrak 1333, I don't see the time out there. At least after 1333 gets by. 1333 is due into La Crosse at 1611. Over.

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Who's calling your radio? It's really broke up over. Yeah, go ahead, over. Yeah, we'll wait for 248, and then I don't know if you want to try to call on the phone. We're going to start turnover, but that radio is really hard to hear. Okay.

BSF across dispatcher. Let me get marked up CP, see what they have to say. You as well, guys. Thank you, DSL.

0: three down. 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Yeah, I'm sure these guys make sure it's okay to
1: leave me, stand plan. Off 4 and 5 track and leave.

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3: Checker, mile 2540, Toma, number 2, main 76 degrees. Axle 20, no alarm. Link 380, mile 2540, out.
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1: 3. 16, 2, 1, 2, 14, 15, 1, 4, 5, 2, 1, 4, 5, 2, 114 when we're done, but I said I got a triple check. It doesn't really say I'm here. Like I said, once this westbounder gets by and through all these four views, I'll be your turn up to the cross. Other air tests are good till 2100, so we should keep that.
4: 101 knots.

0: Service Badger, J20, over. You guys still moving, over? Okay, well, I'm going to have to, once you get across, bring across, and I got to let 2B in so I cross over. Thanks. Keep the Casey River Dispatcher out.
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Over. Alright, I'll stop. You said you got the aspect and view, CPX 188, over. Alright, understood. Send in 30 to pass to your PTC, you'll be good to go, over.

0: 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Got a train, I gotta get a in-depth.
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1: Hi, good afternoon, Josh. East Lake here, looking to head back to Portage. You got totals if you would like to.
2: Hi, Ball. Amtrak 1540.
0: I'm ready. Go ahead.
1: 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Leader's got 3,800. Trailer's got 4,000 gallons of fuel. Should have 106 loads, 106 by zero empties. Tonnage is about 14,964, 14964. Length of 4,602, 4602, 45 mile an hour train. Over.
0: All right, got all that. Let's get a couple Amtraks out of the equation and then look to get you somewhere. Over.
1: The equation, what you look like for us to get out of here then? Over.
0: Well, I don't know, figure 45 minutes about, so.
1: Okay, carry cap it over.
0: Thank you. CV, case Wisconsin Mitchell.
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4: I wonder if we can get an after arrival here at the field.
3: Yeah, as soon as that CHLX gets through X-188, they have authority to pass a blocking in there. It won't let me give a after arrival until that blocking goes away. So they'll have to clear that X-188, and I can take it down and give you one.
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0: CPKC detector. Mile 2, 3, 5.4, 7, 3 degrees. Axles 2, 0. No alarms. Length 3, 9, 0. Mile 2, 3, 5.4 out.
1: No defects. Ben, I'm showing a 30 on the water count, but 142.5 is our next one.

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1: JC, River Dispatch, anybody else on this tower?

South Santa Ana, Apex 1533. You've got six cancellations whenever you have an opportunity for that, or... Okay. Amtrak 1333. TV number N, 2122-2122. N 2123-2123, N 2125-2125, N 2128-2128, N 2129-2129, and N 2130-2130 are canceled. JKM, over.

That is all correct, sir. Okay, at 1521, 1521, JKM, over. Right, thank you. This is Scott Spencer.

0: CE detected. Mile 25440, coma, number 1, main 79 degrees. Actual 552, no alarm. Late 8056, mile 25440, out.
1: US 16, sorry, sector 250, 254.0.

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KC River Dispatch, over. For permission for multiple reverses and plants at Grand Crossing. I gotta push this 2448 off the Madary to be 1333. So it'll probably be after 1333. Alright, thanks.

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1: Go ahead, Art.
0: Sorry, trying to get everything situated here. Me and Amtrak 1333 there at the, on the double track, over.
1: All right, sounds good, thank you.
0: Sorry for the late notice.
1: It's all right.
0: Thanks, sir. CB, Gates, Badger.

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I don't know, are they briefing you guys on what your work is today?

0: 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No restrictions, 248 up.
1: Yep, that's all correct. Let me know when you guys are ready or when they get you all conditioned up at Trevino. See about getting that started. Cross dispatcher, 6235. You're going to have to talk to me when you get up to Sullivan to get flagged into the yard.

0: 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I-68, your turn, over.
1: All right, now, here we go.
0: Case Wisconsin Badger.
2: CPKC detector, mile 235.4, 7.3 degrees. Axles 2-0. 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Length 3-9-5. Mile 235.4 out.
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correct, and then 8126 is a good TGBO. No more exceptions that you'll need for now. That's correct, 733, standby. Barry, over. I can't give radio blacking with these two with you there. How long it takes to clear over?

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2: 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No other exceptions on 798. I got a new track 30.

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0: know, 2:48, I'm going to bring in the 390 here, so I'll need to pull down. Shouldn't be an issue here, 8871, 67, 63. Go ahead.
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0: 151, 1551, DJ.
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to the Cape Hero Special. 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

floor. 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

0: the train is on spring green, 9 on the following pass, which is Bridgestone and Omaha Shot, 487 70. WS 3928 with order 15 miles.
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2: 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Checkbox 16-16,
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I've been on page number 1628, 1558. Just back to Ramsey, October

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0: 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Mile 2540 coma. Number 2 main 73 degrees. 20 no alarm. Link 378 mile 2540 out.
1: Amtrak 1333 over to sector 2540. 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

0: Triangle 30, 5814, 5814, the CND 1000-8000 East. At mile plus 145, 145. Fox 120, check line number 5497, 5497 is void. Fox 2 TWO, proceed from mile plus 145, 145. To mile plus 116, 116. On white house, I mean. Fox 7, SUVN. 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Seat 3158, 3158. Fox 1111, additional instructions. 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Between West Waterbury, switch now. Milepost 116, 116. 30 is 4, if your box is marked 1, ONE, 2, TWO, 7, SUVN, 1111.
1: About to knock down 3072, over.
2: 7044 East, approaching Camp Douglas, no restrictions, I-68 out.

CBK here, Badger. Inside the Crescent Yard, I'm now with multiple changes and stance there at River Junction. Appreciate it, over. We'll have the 390, the CP8740 to come down to Wood Crescent after 1333 gets by. So I'll have them talk to you before they make any moves in that direction. That's correct. Yes, like I said, I'll make sure they talk to you before they head down there.

0: 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Just 1 second.
1: More wheels. Looks like around axle 57 and 58 area. 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Over. I appreciate y'all. 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RTC Mac out.

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1: Dispatcher, CP8794, J20, over. Yes, BMC says you're tied up there, over. Correct, okay. CPKC, Dispatcher I-72, all back in the siding. All east and clear, west west, over.
0: CNS 1308, CN 5466. Did you turn up emergency, over?

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And all switches, derails, blind locks, check at the island. Is that correct, over?

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Road location west, wide area switch unit, switch is normal, 1613-1613, DJ, New York.

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Work between West Waterbury, switch in. And Mount Post 163163, on White House 7. So yes, 101 EVAX Mark 6 SIX, sir. Okay, it's 1615 1615 DJBR.

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1: Zero dispatcher, Amtrak 1333, over. Got a slow order for you to copy, you're ready. Alright, so we have a single point location. Off of 290.0, that's 290.0, River Subdivision. Speed will be 30, that's 30 MPH. Track will be Maine. And track bulletin number will be in November 2221, that's 2221.

dispatch, this would be 8740. Green is down in the Crescent Yard. They're on the CP at 90, 780. So, wouldn't get a signal indication, but talk to them before you head down there.

0: 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After stopping BNSF 6235 at Sullivan, the authority passed signal flag stop indication. Eastbound move, main track 1 to yard track 2, lead over.
1: Correct. 4021, one line two. RPM over.

after that, yeah, I'm gonna have to do with like a tumble and not being able to fuel there. I don't think I would fuel in here, so we're trying to figure that out and pin it down now. I'll let you know if that's the plan and we'll come up with a game plan from there.

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Cuban number N, 2122-2122. 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And N, 2130-2130R, canceled. JKM, over.

That is correct. Thank you. Go ahead.

Dispatcher 5763 Eastern. Final clear for us. 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Depending on how this guy is doing it, you may see the same call there.

0: 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Signal indication, blocking applied. 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

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Switching normal. 31 58 315 East reporting clear attack 30 57 98.

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You guys know if you're going straight through. 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
1: 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Can you hear me on the tower? Alright, let me try here. 8,000, is this better? Alright, first off, I can cancel GBO 4298 4298 with you. 1725 1725 DJB.

0: can I say you had City Point, Kiwi Manoa, and Box 6 up to West Waterbury for the return trip over.
1: Right there.

Jockey at 1726, 1726, DJ Beer. That is correct.

0: indicate you're expecting. Further, so I can give these guys time to work on changing these rails out that have these forwarders on them.
1: All
0: right, I mean, you got at least an hour and 15, hour and 20 minutes before he gets there.
2: Over. Venture 5763, over.
0: Yeah. Sounds good, totally up to you. I'm providing the information, over.
2: Back to you here in a minute. My issue is, I'm sure you guys have it on your PTC.

Transportation Services for 5442, over. CN 3167 and CN 3217 at Ladysmith, over. All right, thanks so much. Transportation Services, right.

Dispatcher, 5763, you're looking for restriction 5669, over. 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

0: dispatcher, BSM 919 West, over.
1: That's K53, over. Hey, just checking in. How are you doing up there? How much longer are you, were you ready to go? Copy that. Sounds good. Thank you.

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We're going to make that shove move. Stop to the mobile thing. 5466.

0: Hotel LaGrange, Amtrak, Bolton, and 2190. 30 mile an hour on the main track is just expected to time that off.
1: Hours. I'm sorry,

Ready when you are.

Well, correct.

0: to the KC Wisconsin Badger, second 448 TV 80 49 East, over. Kind of a loaded question, but climbing up to Monroe, do you anticipate this thing being kind of slowish, over?
1: Oh, yeah, definitely.
0: Kind of what I was afraid of. I think we're going to have to plan on meeting 149 at Raymore. We'll see where Amtrak is after that transpires. And formulating a rescue plan as we speak, over.
1: All right, copy that.
0: Thank you. CB, in case we've got a budget.

East Dispatch 149. So where if we can stop and check it out and maybe be able to get that conductor back to the head end, I think we'll stop sooner than later, see if it, that we can secure the doors so we don't have to get rid of the car. And then after you're done, maybe look to get up to Camp Douglas for Amtrak, if you know what I'm saying?

0: You know, basically with the discussion, I was given the impression we had to do something sooner than later. Over.
1: Steve, Casey. Well, it's CB8740.
0: That's fine. Let's see what we can accomplish at Mile Creek, and then, like I said, change things up at Camp Douglas if needed to duck in there. We'll figure it out. Over. Formality, engineer. 149 TV 8079 West Camp Live change of signal at Camp Douglas East, correct? Over.
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0: All right, so yep, we'll check it out, and then if we get everything figured out, let me know. We'll get a car number and all that good stuff.
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14, Hillary. It's 442, are you guys out there in there ready to go? Alright, watch for lights. And just giving you a heads up, there's a known issue with the system here, so the signals get wonky, take a while to come in. If we do know about it, but just report any anomalies that you see. All right.

0: customer service over. Go ahead, 733 over.
1: How long till you guys come back over?

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Okay, copy that.

0: 13, how about it?
1: Like a 448,
0: can't pull it out. And 31 58, got it.

0: NLC support answering tone over.
1: Yes, Scott Spider, second 448. We'll keep her going from Monroe. 149, we've got to check out a car back at Mile Creek. Over.
0: You went disengaged. Over.
2: Here we go, Monroe.
1: Hey, yes, Scott Spider.
0: Flag go away and you're back active. Over. All right. Well, thanks for calling in. I'm sorry it took me a while to get to you. A system-wide issue. So I got everybody in the country calling in. So I hope you all have a good one. Over. NLC is answering. Over. Sorry, my pin was messing up on you. Set pin 3272 and mile post and sub that went out on you. Over. All right, I'll make sure I get it notated. Yeah, I don't know if you heard what system wide issue that happened. Looks like they got a fix for it since pretty much everybody I talked to is back active. So thanks for calling in and safe travels. Over.
1: Take all the cases.

0: you guys went in like 12 track, over. Let's go. Follow the Galman. He's coming. Should be departing the depot here any second.
1: Alright, there's some weird PDS and PDD things going on here, so I'm not sure how the signals are going to work out right now, so just sit tight there. Once we get this resolved, should be able to get you going. Fine, 15-315-8, what's your location now? Have you taken a sighting in Hiawatha yet?

dispatcher. All right, what do we see at Sullivan, over? After stopping, BSS 6235 at Sullivan, you have authority pass signal displaying stop. Yard track 2, back to 1 westbound, over.

going to be looking for any kind of signal at Mile Creek East, correct, sir? Staten Island. TB 8079 West, 3rd to make a backup move between New Lisbon and Mile Creek East, EASD on the main road.

0: 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They're coming on duty right now, so, I don't know, probably, what, 1900, something like that.
1: Cross dispatcher, town job, over. Change my mind, let's go east of the diamond, over.
2: Okay,

0: Dallas Dispatcher, BSF 3814 East over. Warm bearing desk wants us to out of the car at Lytle. When you're ready, I'll tell you. Over.
1: Okay, so you're through Edwin and all ready for a special car.
0: Alright, we're going to be setting out the TILX 730356. Over. That is correct, over.
1: 3272. That you coming up to South Marshall now? Or have you taken that?

0: All right, I'll get back to you here shortly, hopefully.
1: Gotcha.
2: .149, go ahead, over.

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Is that a car number while you're there? I'm ready for, we'll start with the car number. Over.

All right. Yeah, your radio's pretty tough to read. Give me just a moment. I want to explain the situation and see how they want to handle it real quick. Like, got it shut and wired, or 90% shut and wired so it can't flap in the breeze. Are we on the same page there? Over. Give me just a moment.

All right, TV Casers, Guns Badger. All right, with things wired up and it's 90% closed and wired up, we'll take it west like that. I'll talk to people that know people that is the case. So we'll try to get to the head end, and once we do get proceeding west here, I think, like I said, we'll duck in at Camp Douglas, get Amtrak by, and go from there.

sorry, what was the question there, 149? If you could scribble down the container up like that, I can barely make you out. So, I mean, if we can definitely hash out the details when you get to the head end, if that's all right, sir. Thank you. We'll take care of this part, too. CB 8079 West, 30 to proceed west from where you stand when ready to do so when the conductor is on the head end. We'll talk about the back and move and all that when you're done, but we will proceed west when ready.

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Looks like we're back up here. Okay, to continue north on signal.

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I guess there's a run-through switch in the yard at Plover. 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So go ahead and check the switches when you get there. 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

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Nine done with the back and move on to move west. Appreciate it, Lord. In 05 to 1845. And now that I can hear you, can I get the car and container number over?

I got that from. CMU 766532. Over. Got all that. Thank you. Is correct. It's Wisconsin, but they're

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RC 5466 is clear with authority 5700, switches normal correct.

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0: 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You're still following lower Sullivan and Main 1 there.

0: copying BNSF 5763, CP 3001. We have authority of pass signal displaying stop, eastbound main 2 to main 2, over.
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good. That's all critical. I'm showing 27 by 120, 72, 29 on the footsies there over. Gotta figure, all right, copy that. And also a T-train. Appreciate it, guys. We are going to see a 853 at Kane. Should work out not too terribly bad. And then it's going to be a 261. 261 at Harper's, but we kind of got plans in place just in case. But that we should be able to get you in the town before we go on out. Play by ear. Somebody will be on call to help y'all out if need be. Before we get down to the catch. But yeah. I guess whenever you give me a complete by like 150, that'd be great. 280 is coming up on your rear there.